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Me say cucumba to the world. 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Yes, I.

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Yours truly, Papa Wabe, with you for the next 2 hours, giving you uplifting, positive love songs in a reggae, R&B, soul, and funk style. So we want you to call a friend, family member, loved one, cuddle up with your special loved one, and full joy all these great love songs coming your way. We just heard the classic from Steel Pulse, Your House. Yes, I. Who say Rastas don't sing love songs? And as always, opening up the showgram, Prince Allah with Rasta Love Songs. And getting us started on this next musical set, my good brethren Xanadu. Yes, he sings a lot of love songs, and he has this selection entitled I Care About You. Xanadu, come sing your song for the people, man, here on Strictly Lovers Rock. Keep it locked, y'all.

Yeah, this is Tough Like a Iron, and you're tuned in to Papa Wabe, and it's all about Strictly Lovers Rock on Reggae Vibe Radio scene.

We're listening to the sounds called Never Enough from the Shadowbrook Project. And before that, I Love You. Yours truly, Papa Wabe, here with Strictly Lovers Rock on Reggae Vibe Radio, what we call grown folk music, uplifting positive love songs in a reggae, R&B, soul, and funk style. And we gave you some Ohio players in that set. Heaven Must Be Like This. Miss Brenda Russell said it's so good, so right to be with you tonight and anytime, really. Philippi Don selection, Time With You. Elaine gave us Something Beautiful and getting us started on the musical set. My brethren Xanadu with a selection, I Care About You. Taking us up to the top of the hour, we're going to stay on the Shadowbrook Project. Selection by Monique Marion, entitled Love Bad. We're also going to hear from Morgan Heritage, Gregory Isaacs, Gramps Morgan, LTD, and Miss Anita Baker. Keep it locked till we have it, folks. It's Strictly Lovers Rock here on Reggae Vibe Radio.

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Yours truly, Papa Wabe, on Reggae Vibe Radio. Welcome to hour number two. And it's so great to have you here. And we hope you're full joying all these uplifting, positive love songs in a reggae, R&B, soul, and funk style. That's how we do it when we come your way with Strictly Lovers Rock. We just heard from the strong one, Etana, selection entitled Love Me For Real. We also heard another tune from Alain, selection entitled Amazing. Mr. Beresford Hammond with the classic Groovy Little Thing. And getting us started at the top of the hour, Kev on the same rhythm, selection entitled Hear You Say. And we're going to keep moving forward on the classic rhythm. Next up, Nikisha Lindo, selection entitled Love on the Replay. Keep it locked where you have it. It's Strictly Lovers Rock on Reggae Vibe Radio.

listening to another great instrumental from the Shadowbrook Project selection entitled Ooh Baby Baby. It's Strictly Lovers Rock here on Reggae Vibe Radio. Yours truly, Papa Wabe. In that set, we just heard from the Rio Storm selection entitled Only You, Mo Janai with my virgin Desi Hyson on the lead on Loving You, Miss Anita Baker talking about the sweet love. The Average White Band talking about a love of your own. Singing Melody with the special love. And getting us started on the musical set on the classic rhythm, Nikisha Lindo with Love on Replay. And folks, if you want to hear another side of Yours Truly, Papa Wabe, then check us out on Utterance. We give you uplifting, thought-provoking roots and culture reggae music. So yes, we're versatile and we truly give thanks to my brethren Rasmadi for allowing us to share all this positive music on this platform called Reggae Vibe Radio. You can always download us on the App Store and take us any and everywhere you go. To seal up the showgram today, we're going to hear from my good brethren Carl Malcolm and his beautiful wife Anita, Captured Fiona, talking about the golden touch. Miss Rita Marley and the Soulettes, selection entitled You're My Desire. Delroy Wilson giving us the Four Tops, Baby, I Need Your Lovin'. And JC Lodge with her classic, Someone Loves You, Honey. Folks, we truly give thanks for you tuning in, no matter where you are listening to us from. As always, we remind you to stay positive, to stay up, and most importantly, to keep loving. God bless.

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2: 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Yo, Ramesh.

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0: 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Yeah.
1: From ding dong to worlding. 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

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Here we go!

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0: Yo, it's Aaron Strolle, teaching musical preacher, and I'm here right now, chilling underneath the maca tree, listening to some good reggae music. I'm there with my brethren. Yo, introduce yourself.
1: DJ Teacher.

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I'm there with my brethren. Yo, introduce yourself.

Yo, it's Jörn Sturle, teaching musical preacher, and I'm here right now, chilling underneath the maca tree, listening to some cool reggae music. I'm there with my brethren. Yo, introduce yourself.

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0: Okay, people, this is

Yeah, well, do remember that you got it locked to the Reggae Experience. It's me, Anse, and I'm here each and every set time right here. So I want you to just call a friend, tell a friend, text a friend, and show them, say, yo, the Reggae Experience, it turn up. So I just want you to just kick back, relax, enjoy, and dance if you want to dance. Teacher, the musical preacher. It's

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1: Yo, it's Yearns Trolley, teaching music at Preacher. 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I'm there with my brethren. Yo, introduce yourself.

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3: Easy, everybody. 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Yeah, it's a train, and on this train, we don't carry wrongdoers, we don't carry backsliders, and we don't carry backstabbers. Listen to the melodians. They're going to tell you about it. Yeah. 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
4: It's been a righteous train.
3: And it's a righteous train. Yeah.

Yeah, the next one's called Unity is Strength by Barry Brown. That's something I believe in completely. All we need is unity in all the problems that we currently face and we will face, will disappear. Worldwide unity, that's what I strongly believe in. Barry Brown's the same. He's singing this one, Unity is Strength. It's a Jamaican label, and incredibly, they've spelt both unity and strength wrong. It's Untie is Strength, they've written on the label. Oh, my God. But it's Barry Brown. It's a fantastic record anyway. Bless. Yeah, yeah.

Yeah, this is a 12-inch. I'm going to let it run into the dub. The dub's the second part. For the people who like dub, this is a really serious one. On Tribesman Records. Yeah, yeah.

Yeah, unity is strength. Charlie Brown right about that. We can stick together in our divided world. Yeah, yeah. Then we can achieve great things. Yeah, yeah.

Yeah. Easy, everybody. The next one's called Revolution by Baba Leslie. And it's about as African as reggae music gets. It's real, real African vibe on this one. Harks right back to Africa from Jamaica. Yeah, yeah.

Yeah, I don't know if you'd go to reggae dances or in particular the sound system dances. But if you go to sound system dances, then you don't just go there to listen to the music, you go there to feel the music too, because you can feel the air pressure from the speakers, which is part of the music. And that's what this tune's called. It's called Sounds and Pressure, about a sound system dance. But if you don't go to sound system dances, you probably should do. Bless up, yeah. If you want to listen to this mix, then it's a good sign that you'd enjoy a sound system dance. Yeah, yeah.

Yes, what a joy it is to hear the utterance from Rasta. Greetings to all. It's yours truly, Papa Wabe, inviting you to check out Utterance every day from 11 a.m. Eastern Standard Time to 2 p.m., where we always present uplifting, thought-provoking roots and culture reggae music. 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

Easy, everybody. The next one's called I'm on a Grasshopper by Pablo Moses. It took me a long time to work out what he was on about, actually. I'm on a Grasshopper. I thought, that's a weird title. But what he's on about is he loves smoking weed. Yeah. It's a 7-inch. It's a 7-inch, so the dub's really good. So I'm going to play the A side and then switch it over for the dub for you. Yeah. Unusually for a reggae record, it has loads of rock guitar in it.

Easy, everybody. Yeah, I'm going to turn it over and play the dub for you. I think you probably like the dub, actually. Yeah. Pablo Moses, I'm Anna Grasshopper. This is the dub, the part two. Yeah, the other side. Yeah. Tell that.

Yeah, yeah. Next one's a bit of a, can be a bit controversial, really. It's called This Music Got Soul by Hope the Newest, and it was recorded in New York, the home of disco, in 1987. And some people say it's not all that reggae. It's a little bit too disco to be reggae. It's a big 12-inch. It's a big tune, actually, if you play it. It's a popular tune. But some people say this rhythm isn't really reggae. It's disco. And as it was recorded in New York in 1987, maybe they got a point. But it's worth listening to for sure. And you might like it. Yeah, yeah.

Yeah, the next one's produced by the great Lee Scratch Perry, and he's working with Max Romeo, and reggae people among you will know that when Lee Scratch Perry worked with Max Romeo, they produced the War in About Babylon album, which is probably number one reggae album of all time in the mid-70s. Had a tune on it called Iron Shirt, which is a reggae anthem. You might gonna put on an iron shirt and chase it and out of it. That tune is the classic reggae. But they worked again in the 80s anyway, or the 90s. And this tune is called Give Thanks. It's Max Romeo with Lee Perry, and I think it's really good too. Not quite as good as Iron Shirt, but really, really good. Going to play the dub afterwards because it's a Lee Perry dub. Yeah, yeah, and you want to hear it. 12-inch tune. Yeah, yeah.

I

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The next one's called Pop No Style by Linval Thompson, and it's a tune that was absolutely definitely recorded for Sound System. You can sort of tell because when you're at Sound System, sometimes the operator, the person who's working the preamp, will make the vocal fade and sound ghostly and sound like it's coming from another world. And it's a fantastic feeling, this ghostly vocal floating over the audience in these heavy rhythms. It's one of the great things about Sound System. But there, Linval Thompson, the producer, the great producer who's recorded this at Channel One Studios, has done it on the record. he didn't need the operator and the preamp on the sound system. He's made the record sound like a sound system has mixed it, basically. Yeah. Here we go. A bit of a classic, Pop No Style, Linval Thompson.

Here come the dope section. Yeah, yeah. And this dope is worth waiting for.

Yeah, most of you will know Dennis Al Capone, I would have thought. At least you'll have heard his name. Dennis Al Capone, he's famous in the Scar and Rocksteady times. But he lives in London, actually. And when he came to London, he made some stuff that wasn't Scar and Rocksteady. It was quite heavy, actually. And this is one of them. It's called Pressure in a Babylon. Yeah, yeah. I'm going to play it. It's a 7. So I'm going to play the A side. I'm going to flip it, play the B side, because I love the B side, the version. The version is heavy, actually. But this one's good, too. Yeah, yeah.

Yeah, I don't know how much you like ska, but if you love ska, you probably love the Pioneers. Fantastic ska band. This is a Pioneers tune that doesn't really get played enough. I love it. It's called Poor Ramesses. I don't know what he's on about. I suspect it might be a racehorse called Ramesses who possibly died anyway. But it's a beautiful tune. Lovely harmonies. Yeah, yeah.

Yeah, yeah. In reggae music, selling weed has always been a legitimate and respectable occupation from the dawn of time. If you sold weed, you're doing a good, positive thing. A bit like hip-hop, where selling drugs in general is considered a respectable occupation, reggae is very much the same. And this one, well, this one is called Pass Me the Scale. Pass Me the Scale, get it? Yeah, yeah.

Yeah, yeah. Next one's by Johnny Clark. It's called Reggae Music. It's a fantastic rhythm, but it sounds like, really, it sounds like Johnny just got to the studio and made the lyrics up on the spot, all head top. Really, it sounds like Johnny just got to the studio and made the lyrics up on the spot, all head top. But the rhythm is great. He sings.

Yes, what a joy it is to hear the utterance from Rasta. Greetings to all. It's yours truly, Papa Wabi, inviting you to check out Utterance every day from 11 a.m. Eastern Standard Time to 2 p.m., where we always present uplifting, thought-provoking roots and culture reggae music. 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

Yeah, I record these mixes in my house in South London. And in South London, there's a lot of Rasta men, and I know a lot of Rasta men. The 12 Tribes HQ is just around the corner from me. So I talk to Rasta a lot, and I know a lot of Rasta. And one thing I noticed that you can't help noticing, if you know a lot of Rasta, is they've got much more energy than most people. Much more energy. And they can dance and laugh and behave well, when they get old, it doesn't seem to stop them. And also, they can go for days. They call it bleaching. They can go for days without sleep. That's what this tune's about, basically. It's culture. It's called Natty Never Get Weary. Yeah, yeah. This is the 12-inch version. 12-inch style. Natty Never Get Weary.

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these long slow dubs. Yeah, this is the speciality.

Yeah, easy, everybody. There's a surprising number of covers, reggae covers of Bob Dylan songs. But reggae artists love a good song, and Bob Dylan's got them. This is Pat Kelly on this one. I love this. Yeah, yeah.

Easy, everybody. That's Pat Kelly. The next one's by Buju Banden, and it's an anthem. It's an anthem. It might be his biggest tune among black people. If you play this to a Jamaican crowd, they will love this tune. That's because black people often find, it's called Destiny. I want to control my destiny. Black people often find that they can't control their destiny. Things outside of their control prevent them from doing it. So they really feel this song. Bless up. Yeah, yeah.

destiny. Goosebumps for me on that tune. I feel that tune. The next one's called See How the People Them Dancing. And it's put out by Reggae Roast, who are a sound system. I work a London sound system, the North London sound system, actually, that I'm very associated with. They're all my mates, basically. And they're North London, and the biggest North London sound in the 80s was a sound called Unity Sound. And this was a huge hit for Unity Sound, presumably when the Reggae Roast crew were quite young. So they've re-recorded it and put it out on their own label with the original singer, Kenny Knotts. Yeah, yeah. Classic for Unity Sound. Yeah, yeah. Probably my last tune too. Bless up. Yeah, yeah.

easy, everybody. That's the last one from me. Bless up everybody listening, all the regular people. I see by my SoundCloud stats that loads of people listen to these tunes again and again, and I love that. Bless up everybody. Yeah.

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Keep it locked right here. It's Reggae Vibe Radio.

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1: 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Sounds crazy, right? That was the reality for many years as field data collection officers had to do their jobs manually. That situation is about to change, as the ministry has equipped the team with tablet computers enabling real-time data collection within the agriculture sector.
3: You cannot properly plan irrigation expansion if you don't know where the production gaps are. You can't really design a food security intervention if you don't know what is being produced, where, when, and at what price. You can't advise a farmer on what crops to plant if you don't have reliable market intelligence. And I cannot go to cabinet and make a case for further investment in agriculture if I don't have the data to support that the investments that we have made are reaping real return.
1: Agriculture Minister Floyd Green. Minister Green says the move will improve efficiency and streamline operations within the ministry.
3: Every price survey that you conduct, every field observation, every production figure that you collect, every upload to JAMIS, all of that feeds into what we do here and what I'm able to take to the cabinet and put before the prime minister. But more importantly, all of that feeds into how we plan, act, and deliver for the Jamaican people.
1: He adds that improving the reliability of data will enable faster decision-making and enhance Jamaica's competitiveness within the agriculture sector.
3: So you are not just collecting data. You are, in every aspect, building an evidence base on which the future of Jamaica's agriculture sector will be decided. And it is important that you all understand that that is what you're doing and how important your job is. Because real decisions are made based on the data that you collect. And good data leads to good decisions.
1: Agriculture Minister Floyd Green. Now for our Jamaican saying of the day. The wisest man sometimes turn fool. Translation. The wisest man is sometimes foolish. Do you know what this means? Find out when we return.
4: 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That call or text can wait. 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Stay alert, stay off your phone, and arrive alive.
1: Public officials, did you earn $12 million or above? 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If so, you are required to submit your statutory declaration as of December 31, 2025, along with any outstanding declarations. 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The March 31 deadline is approaching, so get started now. A message from the Integrity Commission, promoting integrity, transparency, accountability. The meaning of today's Jamaican saying is, everyone has moments of vulnerability. Be sure to listen to Calling Farmers for more Jamaican sayings and proverbs. That's it for today's program. I'm Andre Palmer with studio engineer Andre Sawyers, inviting you to join us again next time for another edition of Calling Farmers.
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6: 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Keep it locked.

You're inside the morning ride. It's half past the hour. You know, say, morning ride are the longest ride. This is Reggae Vibe Radio. Stay right here.

Yes, what a joy it is to hear the utterance from Rasta. 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

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Leave us a quick voice message. Where are you listening from? What's the vibe like? What's on your mind? You could hear it on air. Or send a text and we might read it out loud. Your voice, your vibe. Let's go!

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Greetings, I'm Ezine with your motivational quote of the day. Don't just rise, rise with purpose. Today is your time. This is Reggae Vibe Radio. 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You're inside the morning ride.

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1: 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As for me, I'm here trying to look alive.

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Keep it locked. 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

0: Grand rise, my people. As y'all go to your day, do remember, spread some love. 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It's Rasmadi behind the control. Right here on Reggae Vibe Radio. 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
2: The Ministry of Agriculture, Fisheries and Mining has announced plans to expand the irrigation infrastructure at several agro-parks across the island. Portfolio Minister Floyd Green says the objective of the project is to retrofit the agro-parks with the infrastructure needed to increase utilization by farmers and investors. Minister Green adds that currently, up to 70% of older agro-parks are fully utilized by farmers.
4: A number of our older agro-parks, which account for the majority of our agro-parks, did not complete the infrastructure that you need, right? So we're now doing a project to bring 120 acres under irrigation cover. So what we're doing now, we have developed a project that we have passed the first phase of the Ministry of Finance project approval stage to retrofit these agro-parks with the infrastructure that they need to maximize utilization.
2: The minister says the ministry is working to reclaim underutilized lands and redistribute them for production purposes.
4: The other thing that we're doing is that we are reclaiming parcels that are underutilized for significant periods of time. And we are on a significant drive, and we've given notice to a number of the owners. In fact, over 400 parcels have been reclaimed and have been repurposed. I mean repurposed, given to new ownership, right? Because again, utilization is critical. But we're now at about 60-67% utilization.
2: Minister Green is reminding farmers that there is a performance clause in their lease agreement, which enables the government to reclaim the underutilized land.
4: Right, unfortunately, especially in our older agro-park, a lot of those older leases, the persons have just not been using the land. So if the land remains in abeyance for a number of production cycles and nothing is happening, then there's a performance clause, and that clause is triggered, right? 4 to 6 months of underutilization, not using the land, right? Unfortunately, some have gone much longer, right? But remember, you know, this is, if you have a plot, you're not using the entire plot for 4 to 6 months, then it can trigger a reclaim.
2: Minister of Agriculture, Fisheries and Mining, Floyd Green. Now for our Jamaican saying of the day. If you can't walk fast, take time run. Translation: if you cannot walk fast, run slowly. Do you know what this means? Find out when we return.
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0: When y'all move, move with intention. It's half past the hour. You're inside the morning ride with yours truly, Ross Mighty, behind the control. Keep it locked.
1: 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And of course, we have Brock It and Walk It, who will mix up the soca with the dancehall. 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And of course, we have Brock It and Walk It, who will mix up the soca with the dancehall. So all the crew them will love your Caribbean vibes. 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

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Keep it locked. 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

0: 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Leave us a quick voice message. Where are you listening from? What's the vibe like? What's on your mind? You could hear it on air. Or send a text and we might read it out loud. Your voice, your vibe, let's go!
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You're inside the morning ride with yours truly, Ross Mighty behind the control. Keep it locked.

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0: If you don't know, we'll hit it up to the top of the hour. 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
0: Okay, people,

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Likewise, we must forgive those who have hurt us. 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

If you don't know, we'll hit it up to the top of the hour. Keep it locked. You're inside the morning ride, right here on Reggae Vibe Radio.

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0: 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Tomorrow, same time, same place, Jah willing. 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

Greetings and welcome to another edition of Utterance here on Reggae Vibe Radio. Yours truly, Papa Wabi, with you for the next 3 hours, giving you uplifting, thought-provoking roots and culture reggae music. In the background, sounds coming from Brother Gibby, giving us his version of Stop the Fussing and Fighting. Yes, Dennis Emmanuel Brown with that classic selection. And folks, we have to stop the fussing and fighting. Don Carlos, one of the founding members of Black Uhuru, gave us his version, Stop Fussing and Fighting. And as always, opening up the showgram, Black Uhuru, Ducky Simpson, Puma Jones, and the man Michael Rose alongside Sly Robbie with the classic Utterance. And oh yes, what a joy it is to hear the Utterance from Rasta. We ask you to call your family members, friends, text them, tweet them, shout it out, and by all means, turn up the volume and let folks know that Papa Wabe is on your radio. Opening up this musical set, Kalia and the Ex-Skyscraper Stereo selection entitled Every Man. And folks, we truly want you to listen to the lyrics, because we have to stop the fussing and fighting in this time. We have to say to you, keep it locked where you have it. It's Utterance on Reggae Vibe Radio.

0: are truly living in serious times, folks. Wake up and open your third eye. It's Utterance here on Reggae Vibe Radio. Yours truly, Papa Wabe. We always give you uplifting, thought-provoking roots and culture reggae music. Music to help you think as you skank in these troubled days and times. We heard the classic selection coming from the man, Admiral Tibbet. It's only the Father whom you can put your trust in these serious times. Tony Curtis said, the power of fear, folks, is truly evident. So rise, black man, rise. Sounds of Natural Black, selection entitled Serious Times. And of course, Egyptian gave us his classic Serious Times. And from the VI, Desiree gave us the selection Strengthen Your Mind. Yes, I strengthen your mind, educate yourselves, because truly, again, we are living in this serious time where every man and woman is for themselves. Kalia and the X Skyscraper Sound System got us started on the musical set. And folks, we encourage you to keep listening to these lyrics keenly, as my good brethren Ras Mahdi would say. Taking us up to the top of the hour, it's Kuzik, Zamunda, Heavyweight Rockers, Maxi Priest, and Damien Jr. Gong Marley. Keep it locked, we have it, folks. It's Utterance on Reggae Vibe Radio.
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Look no further, you just tune in to Papa Wabi Scene. Tough like iron representing a Jah over evil.

This is Carl Mix. I'm a come to represent. You say, if you know why you hear some real, real music, tune into Reggae Vibe Radio. I'm if you tell you no. Lord!

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time is getting serious, so don't you get delirious. Message music here on Utterance coming from Avaron. Yours truly, Papa Wabi, here with you folks, as always, giving you uplifting, thought-provoking roots and culture reggae music. Music to help you think as you skank. Preceding Avaron, we heard from the one and only Robert Nesta Marley and the Wailers, selection entitled Top Ranking. You know, they don't want to see us unite. All they want us to do is keep on killing one another. Hey, folks, we have to wake up in these days and times, and we hope you're listening to the lyrics keenly. Getting us started at the top of the hour, Bounty Killer, Julian Marley, and Bugle. Selection entitled Time is of Essence. The message is always in the music, and we encourage you to keep it locked right here. Getting started on this musical set, keeping it on this serious time rhythm, Deli Ranks, selection entitled Take a Look. It's Utterance on Reggae Vibe Radio.

Sounds of Puma Patah and the Archives Reggae Band with the classic selection from Gil Scott Heron, Rivers of My Fathers. And that comes from a CD that is a tribute to Gil Scott Heron and Brian Jackson by many artists. Yeah. Yours truly, Papa Wabe, here on Utterance, as always, giving you uplifting, thought-provoking roots and culture reggae music. And preceding the Archives Reggae Band, we heard from Bugle from the Toxicity CD selection entitled Optimistic. And folks, we will rise up only if we wise up. We have to stay optimistic in these troubled days and times we are living in, no doubt about it. And follow your destiny. Message music coming from Kenny Smith. Rebel Lion the Recaller gave us the selection Positive Move, and getting us started was Deli Ranks with Take a Look, and that comes from the Serious Time Rhythm. Folks, I can't say it enough. We are truly living in a serious time, and we give thanks for you taking the time to check us out here on Reggae Vibe Radio. Please spread the word about Reggae Vibe Radio and, of course, Utterance. Ah, what a joy it is to hear the Utterance from Rasta. Taking us up to the top of the hour, Jesse Royal and Kalisa, Pressure Bus Pipe, Micah Shamaya, Sizzler Kalonji, Voltage, and the one and only Mr. Beresford Hammond. Because folks, as you hail Jah, remember to hold your corner like Jah did. Leniency in this time is needed, but always remember, Jah run things. When the heat is on, we all need to wake up and live and show and give some love. It's Utterance on Reggae Vibe Radio. Keep it locked.

Y'all know it sees like a lunge and it's no crime, no violence. Aight, they can't keep a good man down. Always keep my joy when they want me to frown. Keep the vibes and I stood my grounds. And they could never ever take the high crown. Papa, what baby give yourself? Nah, chew in a toll, big give yourself. 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

the papa wabi man that tuna too sweet, man, lord. 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All right. Come again.

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The sweet reggae music here on Utterance Reggae Vibe Radio. Yours truly, Papa Wabi, with you folks, and we truly give thanks for you tuning in, no matter where you are listening to us from. Like Coco T and Jaman said, we up. Yeah, we up, no doubt about it. You have to live and learn in this time. Stoneface Priest with that selection. Luton Fire said, call on the Almighty in these times of trouble. Chesedek gave us a selection, Them Not Deserve No Love, and getting us started at the top of the hour, The Real Storm on the Purity Rhythm, selection entitled Troublemaker. Yeah, a message to all the troublemakers. Wake up, it's a serious time we're living in, folks. And remember, the message is always in the music, so we invite you to continually to listen keenly. Keeping it on the reggae rhythm, Junior Fearon, selection entitled Serious Time, because that's the time we're living in. It's Utterance on Reggae Vibe Radio. Wake up.

sounds of the Roots Man Dub here on Reggae Vibe Radio. It's Utterance, folks. Yours truly, Papa Wabe. And if you truly want to hear another side of Papa Wabe, then we encourage you to check us out on Strictly Lovers Rock. We bring you uplifting love songs in a reggae, R&B, soul, and funk style. 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We truly give thanks for that. In the musical set, we just heard from Empress Shanice talking about the Mighty King. Sister Carol with My Savior. Janine said, Divine Government is the best government. Morgan Heritage gave us the classic One Calling. Lan Netty and the Starlight Backing Band gave us the selection Seek Ya Love. And Deliman gave us the selection Message to the People. Because it's truly a serious time. And Junior Farron got us started on the long musical set. As we take you to the top of the hour and seal up the show, grand folks, we're going to give you Bob Marley, Luton Fire, and Sergeant Remo and the Reggae Powerhouse Band. Because you know, when you check us out here on Utterance, and oh, what a joy it is to hear the utterance from Rasta, we give you uplifting, thought-provoking roots and culture reggae music, because I and I are the roots, and we love the roots rock reggae music, the sweet music. And as we move forward, we always encourage you to stay up, to stay strong in these serious times, folks, and most importantly, to keep loving. God bless.

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2: 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Use the National Land Agency's Jamaica Property Sales Data JAMPROP application to assist you with information regarding the transfer of registered titles, registered mortgages, as well as sale prices of properties. 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
1: Agriculture, like any business, needs data to function. But what if the data you need takes a very long time to collect and process? Imagine needing information to decide which crop to plant or whether to invest funds to purchase equipment and have to wait months to get it. Sounds crazy, right? That was the reality for many years as field data collection officers had to do their jobs manually. That situation is about to change, as the ministry has equipped the team with tablet computers enabling real-time data collection within the agriculture sector.
3: You cannot properly plan irrigation expansion. You don't know where the production gaps are. You can't really design a food security intervention if you don't know what is being produced, where, when, and at what price. You can't advise a farmer on what crops to plant if you don't have reliable market intelligence. And I cannot go to cabinet and make a case for further investment in agriculture if I don't have the data to support that the investments that we have made are reaping real return.
1: Agriculture Minister Floyd Green. Minister Green says the move will improve efficiency and streamline operations within the ministry.
3: Every price survey that you conduct, every field observation, every production figure that you collect, every upload to JAMIS, all of that feeds into what we do here and what I'm able to take to the cabinet and put before the prime minister. But more importantly, all of that feeds into how we plan, act, and deliver for the Jamaican people.
1: He adds that improving the reliability of data will enable faster decision-making and enhance Jamaica's competitiveness within the agriculture sector.
3: So you are not just collecting data. You are, in every aspect, building an evidence base on which the future of Jamaica's agriculture sector will be decided. And it is important that you all understand that that is what you're doing and how important your job is, because real decisions are made based on the data that you collect. And good data leads to good decisions.
1: Agriculture Minister Floyd Green. Now for our Jamaican saying of the day. The wisest man sometimes turn fool. Translation. The wisest man is sometimes foolish. Do you know what this means? Find out when we return.
4: Do not use your cell phone while driving, please. That call or text can wait. Do you really have to stream that video while driving? It's not worth your life, nor that of other road users. Stay alert, stay off your phone, and arrive alive.
1: Public officials, did you earn $12 million or above? 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The March 31 deadline is approaching, so get started now. 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The meaning of today's Jamaican saying is, everyone has moments of vulnerability. Be sure to listen to Calling Farmers for more Jamaican sayings and proverbs. That's it for today's program. I'm Andre Palmer with studio engineer Andre Sawyers, inviting you to join us again next time for another edition of Calling Farmers.
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1: Blessings and love to the worldwide family. 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

0: Yes, what a joy it is to hear the utterance from Rasta. 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

And love to the worldwide family. 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

From the hills of St. Andrew to the skyscrapers of Manhattan, from the five boroughs to the West End of London, I'm Jada Blackett, bringing the world together through the music. 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

Yeah, man, a Reggae Vibes Radio, and you don't know I'm more love. Azali, what me say? Reach out and love somebody. Reach out and hug somebody. Reach out and let them know you care. You care. Zali Sefi. Reach out and hug somebody. Reach out and touch somebody. Reach out and let them know we care. 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Azali said that. Bless it.

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Turn it up and let the neighbors know Radioactive is live. You're locked in with the black one, Jada.

No be for you, you go do good. Say to not you go do no no no. Affect by me with a go guru. 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

0: 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This is your host, Jada Blackett, bringing you the heartbeat of the Caribbean. We are diving deep into the roots, the rhythms, and the stories that move the world. 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
1: Agriculture, like any business, needs data to function. But what if the data you need takes a very long time to collect and process? Imagine needing information to decide which crop to plant or whether to invest funds to purchase equipment and have to wait months to get it. Sounds crazy, right? That was the reality for many years as field data collection officers had to do their jobs manually. That situation is about to change, as the ministry has equipped the team with tablet computers enabling real-time data collection within the agriculture sector.
3: You cannot properly track irrigation expansion. You don't know where the production gaps are. You can't really design a food security intervention if you don't know what is being produced, where, when, and at what price. You can't advise a farmer on what crops to plant if you don't have reliable market intelligence. And I cannot go to cabinet and make a case for further investment in agriculture if I don't have the data to support that the investments that we have made are reaping real return.
1: Agriculture Minister Floyd Green. Minister Green says the move will improve efficiency and streamline operations within the ministry.
3: Every price survey that you conduct, every field observation, every production figure that you collect, every upload jammies, all of that feeds into what we do here and what I'm able to take to the cabinet and put before the prime minister. But more importantly, all of that feeds into how we plan, act, and deliver for the Jamaican people.
1: He adds that improving the reliability of data will enable faster decision-making and enhance Jamaica's competitiveness within the agriculture sector.
3: So you are not just collecting data. You are, in every aspect, building an evidence base on which the future of Jamaica's agriculture sector will be decided. And it is important that you all understand that that is what you're doing and how important your job is, because real decisions are made based on the data that you collect. And good data leads to good decisions.
1: Agriculture Minister Floyd Green. Now for our Jamaican saying of the day. The wisest man sometimes turn fool. Translation. The wisest man is sometimes foolish. Do you know what this means? Find out when we return.
4: 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That call or text can wait. 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It's not worth your life, nor that of other road users. Stay alert, stay off your phone, and arrive alive.
1: Public officials, did you earn $12 million or above? 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The March 31 deadline is approaching, so get started now. 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The meaning of today's Jamaican saying is, everyone has moments of vulnerability. Be sure to listen to Calling Farmers for more Jamaican sayings and proverbs. That's it for today's program. I'm Andre Palmer with studio engineer Andre Sawyers, inviting you to join us again next time for another edition of Calling Farmers.
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